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1: I think the similarities that we already have here in Inner Mongolia, you know, it's almost like a family reunion to meet so many beautiful, amazing people and to have a shared, you know, commonality.
0: 克雷森坦言，此行不仅是一次文化交流，更是一次心灵的回归。在内蒙古的大地上，他仿佛听见了祖先曾经传唱的歌谣，正以另一种语言在风中回响。
1: The landscape is so beautiful. The land carries and has continued to support all the life and the culture. You know, there's so many blessings within that. Where we live, we have a lot of drought, and it's not as green. And seeing the initiatives that the Chinese governments and people are taking to plant trees and to combat desertification, you know, there's perhaps methods that we can learn and try to understand how we can live more responsibly and manage our horses, the livestock, the sheep that we raise and the cows.
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0: 文化交流期间，克雷森也亲身上阵体验了一把蒙古族博克。博克是蒙古语，意为摔跤。
1: I think the similarities that we already have here in Inner Mongolia, you know, it's almost like a family reunion to meet so many beautiful, amazing people and to have a shared, you know, commonality.
0: 克雷森坦言，此行不仅是一次文化交流，更是一次心灵的回归。在内蒙古的大地上，他仿佛听见了祖先曾经传唱的歌谣，正以另一种语言在风中回响。
1: The landscape is so beautiful. The land carries and has continued to support all the life and the culture. You know, there's so many blessings within that. Where we live, we have a lot of drought, and it's not as green. And seeing the initiatives that

The Chinese governments and people are taking to plant trees and to combat desertification. You know, there's perhaps methods that we can learn and try to understand how we can live more responsibly and manage our horses, the livestock, the sheep that we raise, and the cows.